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Yes, sir. 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

0: 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Yes. 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Yes. 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God bless you. 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
16: 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That mama was so good to me.
0: Yes.
16: Even today I'm not at his home.
0: Yes.
16: But anasema
0: yes.
16: Sitapata mkasa mwana.
0: Yes.
16: Kama Regina.
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16: 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Wow. We used to tunafaa nguo, akinyoni nimevaa nguo mzuri.
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16: 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He was so good to me. 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
17: 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So long as my husband loves me.
0: Yeah.
17: That is enough.
0: Yes.
17: Inatosha.
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17: lakini
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1: 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Ziko paka na insurance by the way. 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
0: Yes.
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0: 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Mahari ndio ndoa bro.
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0: Good morning B-Boys of Radio, Chemu Waziwa, Eldoret hapa. 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
2: Yes. What a name.
1: 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Where tap chain?
2: Sema where tap chain.
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2: Sema keep quiet where tap chain.
1: 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Keep quiet where tap chain.
2: Sasa mune. 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
1: 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Keep quiet.
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1: 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Iyamune chafe.
2: Naisha. Naisha.
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1: Ndiyo niliona.
2: They went home.
1: My team is still in it to win it.
2: Team gani?
1: Swiss Spain.
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1: 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When France was playing against Morocco and you said Portugal ilitoka, nikakwambia wewe
2: yes.
1: Wewe una you don't
2: ulisema
1: have
2: una team.
1: A born in this
2: nikakwambia
1: fight.
2: Sasa mimi hapa whoever wins lakini I was
1: ndiyo.
2: In Spain.
1: Ndio. Hata mimi sasa nilisema ni hiyo time ndo nilikuwa na support Ufaransa against Morocco because we know what Morocco has done to Africa.
2: And they tire for year.
1: Don't tire. France, hizi ni watu wa Spain.
2: So tunasema kwamba Spain by they are taking this home.
1: Whoever,
2: yeah, I'm praying for England. Washinde Argentina alafu sasa England wakutane finali
1: na Spain. Okay, unajua pia nini yo England ni they are colonizers but
2: they are lukewarm.
1: Yeah, so wacha nitakupatia jibu.
2: Utanipatia jibu?
1: Lakini I'm happy my team Spain is they did the thing.
2: Mkamburi, there's something I was thinking.
1: Yes.
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0: 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Hello Radio 47 about hapa ndipo. 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

0: Dakika ni saba, furthermore, Mario and Sean MMG featuring Saru Ngoma ni Statue and it's played right here ndani ya Bongo Radio, Radio 47. 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
0: 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What are you saying?
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0: 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So for them to renew your contract again.
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0: 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Maybe tu sisi kwa sisi.
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1: 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Umeanza kuleta third parties into our marriage ama relationship. 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
0: Kwa nini? 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
0: XUK. Trust is both ways. 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
0: 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Na hata hizo test zifanywe bure. In all these government clinics.
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1: Atuaminiani tena. Are you even my wife?
0: You know, the problem is here.
1: The thought of even asking me such a thing imetoka wa.
0: The problem lies here where you think that you are my wife. 2 years, you don't know what I was doing in Kenya. I don't know what you were doing in America. I don't know. Miss you.
1: Sini trust, unakutrust.
0: Sini ulikuwa unafanya nini Saudi?
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0: Bas. 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
0: Yes.
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1: 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Johnson Joe, 7K. 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
2: 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We must test because at a time virusi na wewe zinakuadhiri. 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
2: 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My uncle lives in Saudi. Anasema kwamba aliacha mke wake na watoto, sasa karudi last year. They went for check up only find out kwamba mke wake ako HIV positive.
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1: Gidi, anasema before it reaches the point of going for tests, I'd encourage unmarried boys and girls to go work abroad, not married people. 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
1: 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Hello Radio 47. 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
1: 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Hello, Radio 47. 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Okay, kama huyo hayuko ready
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1: 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Hello, Radio 47. Aye. 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We are about to wind this up. 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Hello, Radio 47. Good morning.
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4: Tu test ada kama umelala. 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
0: 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That is going against my privacy.
1: Na wewe kaka sample. Hello Radio 47. 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
1: 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Hello Radio 47, good morning. Hello. Tena yupo on. Anyway, bottom line, tunasema oro in oro.
0: Oro in oro.
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0: 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Either ni physical, either it's emotional.
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0: It is psychological.
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2: Yes.
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0: So that will be coming up in the next hour. Katika mwanamke ngangari, kama una swali, anza kupeperusha 24047 ama 0719739487. 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Last hour is our best hour to finish strong ndani ya mchikicho. 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

0: Jamaa anajulikana kama Joshua Baraka featuring J5 this time, and it's playing right here ndani ya Bongo Radio, Radio 47 hapa ndipo. Very good afternoon, tuko ndani ya third hour. Last hour is our best hour, ikiwa sasa hivi ni saa 6 dakika 15, bado tunazidi kukiwasha. 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
1: 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Any Radio 47, hapa ndipo show ni mchikicho. 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
2: 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Yeah.
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4: Hapana, lakini the only relationship tunatoka Nyeri County.
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1: 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That's not
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1: 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And I'm so happy pia niko hapa.
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1: 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But after
0: zile
1: that
0: times I'm autograph.
1: Exactly. You know. Na ma lyrics. Yeah. So after that nikiwa after high school now. My father alikuwa DJ by the way back then.
0: Oh.
1: So nafikiri pia amekuwa na influence kubwa sana.
0: Yes.
1: Kwa mziki ambayo nafanya. 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So subconsciously tu nika pick it up.
0: Sure.
1: But in the entire process I feel music imenisaidia kujipata, kujijua. 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
0: Sure.
1: Cause kuna before place yenye nili grow up in ilikuwa Kariobangi North, sijui kama unajua. 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Yes. So kulikuwa na news ama whatever, whoever would come to cover our stories au kwa nifanyani kwa umakini kabisa. So then I felt like I needed to tell my own stories.
0: Sure.
1: So mziki ilikuwa that avenue ilikuwa inanisaidia ku feel ni kama nasikika. 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
0: Sure.
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0: Wow.
1: Na pia other people who are going through the same thing are also listening. Are getting inspired and hope.
0: Sure that.
1: So inanisaidia mimi na inasaidia wasi wengine pia kujijua.
0: Kutoka Bango si rahisi, Kariobangi si rahisi.
1: Asa
0: kama kwanza mtoto wa kike and everything.
1: Yeah.
0: It's not easy.
1: No.
0: But ilikufunza nini? One thing ambacho unakaga sometimes unasema nimejifunza hiki sana.
1: Yeah.
0: Yes.
1: First of all, all the experiences actually made me both good and bad. But na feel kitu yenye imenifunza ni like you have to just do it yourself. No
0: sure.
1: One is coming to save you. You have to, whatever you believe in, by the way, fight for it and do it. No one is coming to save you. That's like the number one thing that has stuck with me. Yeah.
0: Safi.
1: Wase wote wenye walikuwa Bangu kina had the band walikuwa na kam Bangu baby.
0: Yes.
1: Walikuwa natuchezea mziki Bangu.
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1: We lose a lot of friends baby through extrajudicial killings. 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
1: 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So that's the one thing that stuck with me.
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0: Yes.
1: So kuna a lot of conditioning zenye tuko nazo and I think it's probably part of the system.
0: Ni mentality ambayo
1: mentality yenye inafaa kuchange. So I'd say it starts of course with the individual but like a lot of it is honestly culture. 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That's the culture that we want to have.
0: Come on, safi. Kwa muonekano wako, by the way, nilikuwa nimesema kwamba unakaa mziki wako kipindi ambacho unaingia, yani you represent your music.
1: Asante.
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1: Alchemist.
0: Yeah.
1: Healer. 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
0: Sure.
1: So then there comes the word healer. Alchemist, I really like by the making things out of nothing or bringing people from different parts together and like we create something together. So then that makes sense to me as you know why people would call me an alchemist.
0: Sure.
1: So is an imagine zenye nimesikia that I am humbled. I like.
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1: So now interpretation yako ni yako na uko na freedom ya kuinterpret hivyo. So I really like that kwa sababu whoever anasikiza you're supposed to now interact with the music based on where you are. Interpret with it based on where you are. And that's the platform I'm giving you. That's the space I'm giving you to listen to it but also reflect and ask yourself questions.
0: Safi.
1: As you sit with the music.
0: Arasema kwamba the lady is beautiful. Let's share and push this project.
1: Yeah.
0: Uli shabiki ambaye anapenda kazi yako na anapenda pia she's willing, maybe he's willing or she's willing kuona ukiwa umefanikiwa. 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
1: 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Yeah, nikiendelea kupepea. I think it's actually very encouraging. Because then it's just a reminder that whatever I'm doing there are people who are angry or hungry for it.
0: Sure.
1: Not angry.
0: Yeah.
1: Hungry for it. And so nikitoa wakisikiza wanajiona ndani ya hiyo music. So then nikisonga mbele pia hao wanasonga mbele. It's actually like it's a collective thing by the way. I'm not doing this for me.
0: Sure.
1: alone. I'm doing it also for me because inanisaidia kujitafuta, kujipata na kuheal.
0: Yeah.
1: But like pia other people wako involved. Like it's a win-win for everyone. Safi. So pia mimi nikisonga mbele, sisi sote tunasonga mbele. 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
0: Anaitwa Liboy inapiga nice story katika bunge la video 47 live on TV 47. 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
2: 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Okay, customer.
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8: Yo yo, what's up my beautiful people? 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
1: Yeah.
0: So shout out sana, hoping kwamba tutakuwa tunazidi kuona sana.
1: Pole. The thing also kuhusu muziki yangu ni kuwa watu wengi saizi na feel ndio wameanza kuisikiza na kuitafuta. 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
0: Sure.
1: So even on mainstream media, nashukuru watu kwa nyinyi because now you're playing the music.
0: Sure.
1: But before, like, there was a certain type of music ungekuwa unapata kwenye radio au kwenye televisheni. 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
0: Do you think kwamba ni ile design kwamba watu wengi wanataka ile tu muziki wenye kuna ile design kwamba yani piga kitu turuke.
1: Oh yes, like, pia. And
0: lakini
1: then,
0: sasa ile conscious music ile unataka na umazee umetulia unapigiwa tu goma ku fresh unatulia sana.
1: Natulia. Like also pia kuna hiyo influence ya the Western culture na imekuwa for a very very long time. But saizi watu wameamka. Wasee wana go back to like their roots and cultures.
0: Yes.
1: So mziki kama hii, mziki ya kiasili, ni mziki yenye watu sasa wanatamani kuisikiza na wanaitafuta. So then that also contributes to it. Nikivaa hivi pia, like, it's not because I am unique or anything.
0: Yeah.
1: Like, this is my culture. I've decided to embrace
0: the
1: my culture. Yeah.
0: Sure.
1: As an African woman, as a Kenyan lady, it's just me embracing my culture and just standing out and selling my identity and culture out to other people. Yeah.
0: Safi, piga na Liboy story hapa ndani ya bunge la Very Very 47 na chia line yangu 0793 0470 0478 0470 0478 0470 0470. 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
0: 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Anaitwa Liboy.
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0: girl, you earned my subscription.
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0: 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Okay.
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0: 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But I would ask this question. 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Why are you doing this
1: oh
0: thing? 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
1: I think
0: next... 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
1: 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Music ina hit place zenye certain words, yani they don't make sense or they don't hit or they don't reach. And sometimes you don't even have to understand hiyo mziki kenye ninasema, but you just need to listen to it cause it's food for the soul. And if it's food for the soul, every soul in this world they need to listen to music.
0: Yeah.
1: So then the kind of music I'm making, then it's not just for me, it's not for you, it's not, it's for everyone all over. Music, it doesn't know borders. So hata mkinikia borders ati siwezi fika Tanzania or Uganda, that music will get there because it needs to be heard. And then at the end of the day for me, mziki ni niko na agenda. See, tutakuwa entertained ni sawa, but then kuna vitu ambavyo nataka kuongelea kwa sababu ninaona venye mambo yanaenda kibadilika. 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
0: Sure.
1: So that's my agenda. 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Yeah.
0: One time, kazi safi sana ambayo unazidi kufanya.
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0: Yeah.
1: And iko na mziki 12. 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
1: 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I'm inviting people when they're listening to the music to sit with the music and ask themselves questions za wanataka kuchukua hatua gani kusonga mbele.
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1: 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It may take some time, but
2: everything happens in its own time, by the way. Hata sinanga pressure. And then I think to the beauty is I started professionally doing music in 2022.
1: Yes.
2: So 2022 and 2026, like I can see a community that I started with and it's grown.
1: Come on.
2: Inaendelea ku grow. So sinanga hiyo pressure ya kila kitu na happen in its own time.
1: Ndio tumazi umekura kata sana, maybe for the 20 seconds too. Maybe kuna anything ungependa kumalizia nacho, parting shot yako na fans?
2: I think parting
1: shot, social media pia.
2: Yeah, parting shot ni identity yetu, ni yetu. Tuikubali, tuiembrace.
1: Yeah.
2: Kila mse, tuikubali, tuiembrace.
1: Sure.
2: And people can find me on streaming platforms and social media platforms at Liboy, L-I-B-O-I. Nina mziki tamu sana, sana, sana, sana. 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
1: 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World Cup inenda either na Norway ama na Spain. That is exactly what I said. Itenda either na Norway au Spain. That's what I said. 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
3: 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Send to me a warning.
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1: in a bottle.
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1: Lucky Riano, you have been forewarned.
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0: I love you to make matters worse. Hebu zima mic.
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0: You think so?
4: Yeah.
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3: Where the top chain?
4: Sema where the top chain?
3: Where the top chain?
4: Sema keep quiet where the top chain?
3: Keep quiet where the top chain? Kwa ni Jaffe? Keep quiet where the top chain? Sasa mune?
4: Sema keep quiet where the top chain? Ya mune. Sasa nataka uvute kidogo.
3: Keep quiet where the top chain? Ya mune.
4: Sema where the top?
3: Where the top? Ya mune Jaffe.
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0: Well, thank you so much for tuning in to the dopest show on planet Earth and some parts of heaven. 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
0: This is what they had to say, members of the Rastafarian community. Firebomb the system.
1: Niulize swali.
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1: 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Akaendelea akasema, those lyrics penned by Just Imagine Africa and contained in the song understandably titled Bangi are just one drop in the veritable ocean of cultural expressions that situate cannabis as a means for spiritual peace and enlightenment. Akaendelea.
0: Naam.
1: Internationally, Peter Tosh's seminal 1976 ode to the decriminalization campaign. The song Legalize It has two stanzas that speak clearly on where many modern society

0: 70s have reached vis-a-vis cannabis. Singers smoke it and players of instruments too. Legalize it. Yeah, yeah. That's the best thing you can do. Doctors smoke it. Nurses smoke it. Judges smoke it. Even lawyers too. Well, akamaliza. Yeah. Nikifupisha tu. As I stated at the beginning of this judgment, we were awash with cultural expressions touching on cannabis use. Beyond music, many of our public service vehicles, and in particular nganyas, exhibit imagery of text associated with cannabis or cannabis use. It is not a question for the Rastafarian community only. It is a national question that cuts across the entire spectrum of our society. Billy Mia, do you think it's high time we legalize it? Manake hii judgment livo isoma kwa kifupi. Ah, indeed. Lawyers use it, doctors use it, radio hosts use it, and judges too. Billy Mia, what say you?
1: I'll be very honest and brutal.
0: All right.
1: I have never smoked bang.
0: You and me both. Sasa bona wewe yangu unataka tukubali na yangu utaki kukubali. Why? Max the two of us. Yes.
1: Hebu fanya hivi. 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
1: 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But I've been a passive smoker.
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0: You know.
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1: 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Dan Kanotinya asema Radio 47 looks like it put juju upon me. Me siana catch no other station even when them don't gone off air.
0: What is this one saying?
1: Bangi. Otunya Duncan. 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Anaitwa Nat OJ. 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
0: I and I.
1: We're going to get him. 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I hope you can air sa hivi.
0: Nati ya yuko on air sa hivi, lakini anajua. 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
1: Rea sana umchizo mpige simu asishike.
0: Atashika.
1: Labda na legalize sasa hivi.
3: Yes.
1: Nati OJ.
3: Naam.
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1: Mimi naitwa Billy Mia, niko na Mbaruk mwalimu. Tukupigia simu kutoka Radio 47, upo hewani kakangu.
3: Yes, I man. Yes, I.
0: Kwa kifupi tu ndugu yangu, mahakama imesema zima hiyo kitu.
3: Yes, yaman.
1: How do you feel about the judgment kwamba bangi haiwezi kuhalalishwa Kenya?
3: Okay, yani kwa mtizamo
0: naona
3: kama nyakati tu.
0: Okay.
3: Kutakuwa na timamu ya nyakati, unaona? Kwa sababu sijapitia judgment nikaweza labda kurespond to what has been in the judgment paper or something.
0: Ndiyo.
3: But personally, as a man who is trodding on the land, I just see it as time is telling, and it will manifest.
0: Okay.
1: So, in future, it will be legalized?
3: In future, I cannot talk about future, but what I'm saying is, you know, hub is something which has grown, has been created, you know? So, to criminalize something which has been created, to eye my perspective, it does not make no sense, you know.
1: Does it make sense at all?
3: It does not, man. I want somebody to make it sensible to eye and eye mind, you know.
0: Creation. Legalizing a creation.
1: Illegalizing it.
0: Oh, illegalizing a creation does not make sense.
3: How have we been lifted, man has been lifted above all animals and being endowed with wisdom and understanding and intelligence so that they can see through what is in creation, because

0: people are blind, you know.
1: Mm.
0: People are endorsing things which are very evil, you know, which are, you know, abominations, mm. which are unheard of.
1: So like in the same society. They legalize abortion. They legalize gayism,
2: homosexuality,
1: but not the harm.
0: Yeah. But you know, when and this thing is medicinal, you know, they do their research. They travel a lot. Any people in creation knows about it.
2: Yeah, man.
0: It's the king of the forest.
1: Oh, you know? Bangi is the king of the forest.
0: He's the king of the forest in terms of what benefits comes out of it, because. Mm. We are not living in a vacuum. We are living in a world where by now even the West countries and all of them who have used it in terms of gaining things out of it.
2: Industrial hemp, Ile.
0: Industrial hemp, you know. And then to the rest as our people who are religious.
1: Mm.
0: Yeah? You know, in religions, the people have their own things which they follow.
1: Yes,
0: you know?
1: Yes.
0: Just like maybe in the Christianity or in Muslims or the Buddhists and everything. They have their religions and traditions.
1: Mm.
0: So the religion in the aspect of the spirituality of the Rastaman, then use the herb as something sacramental, you know, to them and in their meditation, you know.
1: So fire burn them.
0: So me don't miss the judgment. Me just giving some understanding to the people who is listening right now.
2: Yeah, man.
0: That we should visualize, look within ourselves, you know who we are, you know, and try to understand everything as we see it and meditate and realize who we are under the creation.
1: It is because meditation.
0: We are creatures who are not sure of the next moment, me better.
2: Yeah,
1: true
2: sure.
1: Story.
0: No one, not even one, is sure of the next moment. And there's not yesterday. Yesterday is just a memory lingering within our mind.
1: It's gone.
0: Nobody can show us yesterday. If there's anybody who can show us yesterday, let them raise them hand so that I can see them.
1: Huh? Natioje, thank you so much for talking to us, bro.
0: giving thanks and praises the Most High Father God Almighty in creation. Give them understanding, give them meditation, teach them the truth, teach them the right, teach them the
2: Yeah, man.
1: More fire. Give thanks and praises to the Most High.
0: Oh,
1: Billy,
2: me, Baruch,
1: sana.
2: You don't have to be Rasta to be a Rasta, man.
0: No. Sasa wewe utakuja siku nyingine utaulizwa mbele ya hukumu ya Mwenyezi Mungu kwa mfano labda ule tunaoona.
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1: Bigoted.
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1: Is IEBC aware of this? Because this information is readily available there.
2: Many students do not even know that they are supposed to benefit on scholarships. Many are staying at home.
3: 2019-2020, there was arrears of a deficit of 2.5 billion. So what happens to the deficits?
4: Ni saa moja usiku. 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
5: Just like any other by-election, we are not introducing rules that are separate from what have happened in the other by-elections. And we reiterated and we want to reiterate that we do not expect that any person who is not accredited shall be allowed into the polling station except the voter. The voter has a right to enter the polling station and after voting, he leaves the polling station. Any other person, the 400 meters radius, which is the polling station, is not allowed unless you produce accreditation documents.
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6: Observer reports link these activities to actors from nearly all participating political parties, with leaders affiliated with the UDA featuring most prominently. One common practice involved distributing of 1,000 bob to groups of three people, locally referred to as 330 meetings. 330 meetings, basically three youth or three people per group given 1,000 bob.
4: ILOG inasema kuwa matukio hayo yanalimaza demokrasia halisi. Kwenye

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0: 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What do we take home from Lukalau?
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0: Cha kwanza
1: ni strategy, structures, and then network, and how to retain them. Tuliona,
0: what about the strategy? Kwa sababu ukisema strategy wengi wanasema hongo ni strategy. Watu walipewa gesi Kodoro.
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1: 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Wakati wa siasa you will expect such things, eh?
0: Okay.
1: 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Na there are things you can give it, you can give to them, that strategy yao iko sawa, and the way they are communicating and the way they are doing their meetings, you can see order, you can see the plan. 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
3: Yes.
0: Karibu sana Dalia Radio 47. I think this is your second time, sio?
3: Yes, me.
0: So
3: we've been engaging a lot on call.
0: Lakua tazungumza sana kwenye mahojiano hapa na pale, lakini leo umefika.
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3: Yes.
0: Bali na kuwa wakili.
3: Yes. 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
0: Yes.
3: What is the meaning of free? What is the meaning of fair?
0: Sasa wakili uko hapa sasa.
3: When we are seeing redeployment of all the national resources to one constituency.
0: Kilonzo anasema ni empowerment.
3: Just for purposes of winning an election.
0: Yes.
3: Empowerment haifai kufanyika wakati ya elections peke yake. It is very disheartening and disturbing that during these campaigns mimi sijasikia sera zozote ambazo zimekuwa zinaongelelewa. Imekuwa tu contest ya financial muscle. All state agencies have been redeployed to Lukalau for purposes of just winning one seat. It is not right. We cannot only be waiting for an election time for us to see the purported empowerment that Kilonzo is talking about. We need our people to be empowered all through, so that at the time of elections they are freely going to vote for someone on the basis of the issues on the basis of sera. Yes, ni sera gani ako nazo. Then another thing that is disturbing Kenyans, and it's the topic of conversation, is why is it that this election is fully involving many security officers. Over 1,000 security officers Gachagua have been deployed. Yes, na si kwa sababu ya Gachagua peke yake, all Kenyans are concerned. You know, when we are talking about fair and free elections, we are also talking about that freedom to just go and vote peacefully and go back. But it looks like the government is using intimidation tactics through the police officers.
0: Pengine wakili, mbona muogope? Ni polisi wanakuja kuwalinda tu kwa sababu kulikuwa na madai ya vurugu.
3: Officers ni wengi sana. Why 1,000? Why 1,000 in our constituency? Hey. Edwin, hey. We have had so many elections across the country. Hey. We've had several other by-elections. Have we ever had such heavy deployment of security? And it's also a concern to the public that some of these so-called goons that the government is purporting to protect are actually mostly provided and supplied by the same government. So you cannot create a problem and purport to solve it at such a critical time when we need people to come out in large numbers and vote. I just want to encourage the residents of Olkalau, come out and exercise your democratic right to vote. Na, lakini mpige kura kwa hekima. So, mpige kura kwa hekima, and we are just hoping for a peaceful election.
0: Wakili, shikilia hapo. 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
2: yes,
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2: All the time.
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2: 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I think since after what happened in 2024 ya Gen Z, after that moment kumekuwa na empowerment mingi sana. 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
1: Okay.
2: 1 million it's a lot Na ukienda pale watakupea testimony, watakuambia currently they get more than 100k, which is good.
1: Okay.
2: Na hiyo ingekosa hatungesema ni bribe through mitandao, but empowerment through mitandao.
1: Wakili.
3: Simiyu, I don't know. Kilonzo. I think defending this government is really hard. But he's trying. He's really trying. Because how convenient is it that empowerment can only happen during by-elections?
2: No, we say this.
3: This is a conversation that Kenyans are having. Kwa mtandao wanasema, you know, they are thinking the unthinkable. Wanasema, I wish hata pia sisi constituency yetu tungekuwa na by elections pia tupate hizi
1: godoro
3: na gasi na biashara yetu idumu. So I don't think that is a good precedent that we are setting for our country, that we wait only during by elections for such kind of goodies to come to our jurisdiction. Let's just have a properly structured empowerment plan for our young people across the country. And you can see there is so much unrest, there is so much anger among young people because of lack of employment opportunities. Whatever that you are talking about, Hustler Fund, how many young people can start businesses through Hustler Fund? How many young people can be accessed through the mattresses and the gas that are being given right now? So let us not be focusing on just election period to see these goodies come. And another thing why I am so much opposed to this issue of voter bribery and this contest of financial muscle during these by-elections is because, you know, Olkalau is now setting a litmus test or the SI unit for 2027 general elections.
1: Nikipima kwa uchaguzi mkuja.
3: Nikipima kwa uchaguzi wa 2027. Na ukiangalia ile pesa ambayo imemwagwa hapo Olkalau, tunashangaa tu sasa sisi, wale unajua sisi wa Lalahoi, wale viongozi ambao we don't have large pockets but we want to represent our people. Yes, tunaingia kwa uwanja mara ya kwanza and we don't have those serious godfathers who can give us money like sisi wenye tuko Linda Mwananchi. We are just looking at how best the people can be represented, how best the interest of people, the voice of the people can be heard and actioned on, how best we can bring change in the country. But we cannot do it with this contest of financial muscle. Linda Mwananchi hatuna hizo financial muscle. It's just a group of young people and youthful leaders who are looking at the best way to bring change in this country. And we cannot allow such kind of a bad precedent to be set for elections, especially towards 2027 general election. Okay. And to me, we are calling out IEBC. This is a test to IEBC on how they are going to conduct themselves in 2027. We want to see IEBC being proactive on addressing the issue of voter bribery. We want to see IEBC addressing the issue of violence. We want to see IEBC coming out strongly to ensure free and fair elections. But it has not been seen in Olkalau. That's the unfortunate thing.
1: Kwa sababu ILOG ambao wanashughulika na uangalizi wa uchaguzi wamesema kwamba kulikuwa na madai, kulikuwa na vurugu na kulikuwa na hongo. ya wapiga kura. 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
0: 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Teach them the processes of elections. 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
1: 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Najua you are attacking somebody. You are attacking Joshua. You are attacking Joseph Kilonzo. Wakili.
2: Yes.
1: In media law wanasema wakili.
2: Yes.
1: In media law wanasema let us not look at the event. Let us look at the action that led to the event.
2: Yes.
1: Action ni kwamba hao vijana wanatumiwa na wanasiasa.
2: Yes.
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1: 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Mm-hmm. 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
2: Simiyo, I would like to add to what my brother Masinde is saying.
1: Mm.
2: Kwamba hii issue ya goonism,
1: mm,
2: ni creation ya serikali yetu. It is the creation of the government by the fact that they are not providing sustainable opportunities for our young people to earn a decent living.
1: Mwingine atasema pia serikali zilizopita vijana walikuwa hawana ajira.
2: Na ni ukweli.
1: Mm. 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
1: Mm-hmm.
2: It is true. Na bado tumekuwa na hizi incidents za goonism even in previous administrations.
1: Mm.
2: Yes, but currently the situation is out of hand. In Makadara recently, I think for the past 1 week kumekuwa na push and pull. Kuna criminal gangs in Viwandani. There is an informal settlement in Viwandani ward, and there has been push and pull between criminal gangs. Na hawa criminal gangs ni wenye wanakuwa fed na politicians.
1: Mm-hmm.
2: These are criminal gangs. Whenever there is an activity, they are paid to go and cause disruption.
1: Mm-hmm.
2: But whenever there is no political activity, where do they resort to? They still go back to the community to start terrorizing people.
1: Mm-hmm.
2: So that they can earn something for the day. And that is the sad situation happening right now in Viwandani. Even as we speak, there is an 8 p.m. curfew in Viwandani ward. And it is so sad. Yesterday, an MCA, the area MCA for Viwandani, was arraigned in court. Of course, it was over allegations of robbery with violence,
1: mm-hmm,
2: but also he is linked to the same issue of goonism within Viwandani ward.
1: Mm-hmm.
2: And it is not only him, there are so many other politicians who are still exploiting young people because they don't have any meaningful job opportunities for them to have sustainable lifestyle.
1: Mm-hmm.
2: And I think that is why, as Linda Mwananchi, we are really trying to call the government to order. Kilonzo says we don't have an agenda, but our agenda is calling the government to order. Tunataka hii serikali kuwajibika. We are speaking for the people and we are calling on the government to improve the living standards of our people. Every day the cost of living is going up and up, but yet the

0: PR. No, he did not say he's going to create to create levies, more levies and taxes for the salaried employer. There are so many things that he promised which he has not. Hata ukiangalia hiyo issue ya Musalia na Mudavadi, unaona sahi yeye ndio anawatukana kwamba sahi hataki mambo ya Isukuti. Lakini he promised that he will give the Luhya community 30%.
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2: Yes.
1: 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Yeah. 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
3: According to our poll, within June 22nd to 26th, President William Ruto as a leader, I would say commanding, compared to the rest of 52% as them who Kenya would vote for if elections were held at that particular time. He's followed a distance with former Vice President Kalonzo Musyoka at 30%. Then there's a tie between Edwin Sifuna, Nairobi Senator, and Dr. Fred Matiang'i, who polled 12% respectively.
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1: 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What do you make of that? Tuanzie kwa Kilonzo.
2: Asante.
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2: Sina kidogo
4: nyota
2: nangaa sana na open. And let me just give this to bad news. Eh? Bad news.
1: Yes.
2: Na hii mnaweza record. Na uniite pa. Today is on.
1: Joshua anakucheka.
2: Today is on Tuesday, right? Yeah. Wednesday, August 2020 will be on 17th. If I'm not wrong, Monday 16th to 18th. Naweza Twitter to confirm what I'm telling you. Ruto is going in.
1: Yes.
2: With over 80%.
4: Eish.
2: Percent. Nakwambia unaweza Twitter 18th August 2027 confirm my words. 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You know that she's Ali. You know the story of the prodigal son.
1: Mwana mpote.
2: Alienda tu akaona pana. 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And that is true. Akuna colleague alikuwa anaitwa Wamoja. 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But now you come back, you realize.
1: Mbali rudi.
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2: 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Kuna kitu alituletea kwa Niko Kadi. 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
1: Yes. Nikianga hiyo poll ya Infac.
0: Yes.
1: Imeweka Sifuna at 12%. Again, President William Ruto is at 32%.
0: Na tena mweka mbele ya Gachagua kwa 4%.
1: Ehe. Ukiangalia Sifuna is a new entrant. It is national politics and he has not declared his presidential bid. He has not even declared the fit that he is going to use for his presidential campaign, and already has 12 points. So that means people already have a lot of confidence in him even before he declared for the president, which he's going to do in a few days time. And that means there is at 7% that I saw the poll report, who is undecided. I know Sifuna is going to this undecided vote.
0: Nani, 13%?
1: It's 13.
0: Yes.
1: 13%.
0: Yeah.
1: He's going to sweep.
0: Undecided.
1: Because most of undecided voters have been saying they are stating for Sifuna to declare his presidency to create an outfit. Kilonzo is talking about the lack of structures, which as Mwananchi we are working on structures, and we have those structures that we have properly formalized through a party, which is to be launched in a few days' time. So I believe Sifuna is the right presidency. They are not giving. They don't know how a youthful leader from there can just come and sweep the whole, and he's going to sweep all of them in government and best. All of them.
0: Talking of sweep, Kaleb amesema wataenda one army kwa sababu zungumza kwamba yeye ni prefect na viongozi ambao maepea urais.
1: Yes.
0: Kumaanisha hao wengine wote hakubaliani nao. Inamaanisha tenda one man army.
1: Mimi na Kaleb Amisi, my brother from Saboti.
0: Yes.
1: Transoa County. My MP back at home.
0: Hata mimi ni jirani yako.
1: Yes. Uh-huh. And we appreciate that it is him who came up with this good idea for Linda Mwanachi.
0: Mtaunga?
1: But you know sometimes you can have an idea, but then someone else comes wave and cut the idea and actualize it. So Sifuna actualizing that idea of Linainchi.
0: Okay.
1: And about Kaleb Amisi, yes, he has a point. Still, I agree with him. As young people or youthful leads, we cannot work in a vacuum.
0: Sasa shikilia kitu upande huu bwana yako sawa.
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0: Na wazungumza wacha ni utafu.
3: We the one advise BT, passionate Kenyans who have taken up the sacred challenge to steer our opposition political discourse towards a result-oriented agenda. This is a moment when Kenya's political future reclaimed the corridors of power and placed squarely in the hands of the people.
0: Yoba.
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2: 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We can't work alone, Simiyu. The point is, yeah, from in opposition to support Sifuna and his president.
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3: 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They may not unite. In a few days, in 15 days tutaingia August. So tutakuwa 1 year to the elections. 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Lazima uform structures, you must maintain the network and you must have strategies. Hawatakuwa na time ya kufanya hiyo. 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
1: All preparations have been finalized and I will ask my colleague to talk to the electoral process.
2: Any person who is not accredited be allowed into the polling station except the voter.
3: ELOC calls on relevant bodies to investigate these allegations and based on the findings, elections can be nullified.
4: Is IBC aware of this? Because this information is readily available there.
5: Many students do not even know that they are supposed to benefit on scholarships. Many are staying at home.
6: 2019-2020, there was arrears of a deficit of 2.5 billion. So what happens to the deficits?
7: Ni saa tatu usiku. Hujambo, hizi ni habari za kina na za kuaminika za Radio 47, stesheni bora zaidi na uvuma kwa kishindo na yenye watangazaji wa haiba.

0: Breakfast 47 na Maskani 47 na Wagize. 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

0: 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Hello, Radio 47.
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1: 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Na pia, usisahau kulisten in World Cup Live audio commentary kwa app na website yetu ya SportPesa. 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
0: Wakazi wa Kisumu City, Mbo Radio 47 kwa ushirikiano na Kenya Pipeline PLC inawaletea road show kabambe ya Linda Bomba, Linda Jamii. 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

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Saa saba zingira katika tatu awamu ni ya kwanza. Pangwa OB 47 Daniel Radio 47 na miye wako afande John Malo.

You did not understand the assignment, England. The best way to defend is by attacking. You cannot park the bus for a whole half. A whole half of the game against a team that is attacking continuously. A team like Argentina, you can never park the bus for more than 45 minutes. 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I am Sizaji. 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

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The more you play, the higher your chances of winning. 20 bob unashiriki mara moja, 50 bob unashiriki mara mbili, unasalia na change ya 10 bob, 100 bob unashiriki mara tano, 200 bob unashiriki mara kumi. 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The more you play, the higher your chances of winning.

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0: Wala, wala,
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